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0: That's exactly what I think.
1: I know, it's what everybody always thinks, but everybody happens to be wrong.
0: But I am not everybody.
1: Please just leave me alone.
0: I want to talk to you.
1: What do you want?
0: Polly, I love you. Where are you going?
1: To the ladies' room. Let me go.
0: No.
1: Fred, please let me go.
0: Let's get something straight. I am not now, nor have I ever been Fred. Nor am I Benny Shacklett, whoever he may be. My name is Paul. Paul Barjack, and I love you.

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Rusty boat, we're gonna take it tonight across this shore. I don't know. Rusty boat,

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Stay on the floor, make it burn like fire. Stay on the floor, make it burn like fire. Stay on the floor, make it burn like fire. Stay on the floor, make it burn like fire. 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